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0: In a world that seems restless, where so many people have depression, maybe that's you, anxiety, suicide is on the rise. So many people don't see a way out in a world full of chaos. Jesus says, come to me, all who are weary and heavy burdened, and I will give you rest. Will you answer? It's me, Donald here. We want you to know we love you. 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Have a blessed day.
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Well, you still can. Saturday afternoon at 4 on Retro Hits with me, Al Baby, the Super Greek. It's nonstop oldie

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0: class, let's welcome Sarah's dad. He's going to tell us about his job.
1: Yay!
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1: 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My name is Pastor Tyler from Bethlehem Baptist Church. 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

0: My husband, Alex Hussey, was hit by an IED in Afghanistan.
1: 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Lost my legs and left hand in an explosion.
0: And he suffered a severe traumatic brain injury.
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0: It's a non-stop oldies party, and you pick the music. Hi, this is Al Bibi, inviting you to join me Saturday afternoon at 4. 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

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We've already checked under the bed and in the closet. 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

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Well, you still can. Saturday afternoon at 4 on Retro Hits with me, Al Baby, the Super Greek. 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

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Dua Lipa and Dance Tonight on 102.5 1330 WBTM. Good morning. Josh back in with you. Big thanks for John covering for me the last couple of days as my family took a little trip to the ocean front. Certainly appreciate his help as always. More of your favorites on the way this morning. Meghan Trainor, Katy Perry, Benson Boone on the way. Also, no sunburn. It was a good time. Had my all. Here's Simi Sonic.

AJR with Yes, I'm a Mess. Big Hits 102.5, 1330. WBTM got a chance of showers as we move through the day today. Cloudy, high of around 89. Because

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0: Morning with the latest. I'm Ryan Stone. Today, the Pennsylvania County Board of Supervisors will hold a special call meeting. During the meeting, the board will vote on an extension for residents for the due date for the payment of county taxes. The special meeting will be held today at 5 p.m. at 39 Bank Street in Chatham. On Monday, the Danville Planning Commission recommended approval of two proposed adult daycare centers in the city. The first applicant is requesting approval of a special use permit to allow the establishment of an adult daycare facility at 633 Newton Street. The proposed facility would utilize an existing, currently vacant structure. The applicant, Tori Fitzgerald, spoke to the Planning Commission about the plans for the adult daycare center.
1: Right now, we don't have any aggressive behaviors. Our individuals are looking to participate in the community, like going on shopping trips, out of restaurants. We provide skill development activities there at the facility. You know, they interact with their peers, get a chance to socialize. So we don't really support people with aggressive behaviors. We're more so looking to cater a little elderly demographic. They're looking to do things and enjoy life.
0: The center will operate Monday through Friday with no evening or overnight hours. The approximately 1,800 square foot space is adequate to accommodate the proposed occupancy of 20 participants. The second applicant is requesting a special use permit to allow the establishment of an adult daycare facility at 206 Bell Drive. The proposed facility will utilize an existing, currently vacant structure that used to be used as a house of worship. The applicant, Tony White, spoke about the services the facility will offer.
2: Not intending on working with anyone with behavioral issues, just trying to help develop individuals with disabilities to be able to live a more conducive life and be able to go out in the communities and just to pretty much just enjoy life at a whole, but not to interrupt or disrupt the community neighborhoods.
0: The proposed facility will operate Monday through Friday from 10 a.m. to 5 p.m. with no evening or overnight hours. The approximately 2,200 square foot space is adequate to accommodate the proposed occupancy of 20 participants. Danville City Council will vote on both adult daycare centers in July. With the start of hurricane season, a local nonprofit is preparing in advance. 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Their teams continually maintain trucks, trailers, lifts, chainsaws, and heavy equipment so they can roll out at a moment's notice. 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And now you're up to date. I'm Ryan Stone.
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Josh in with you. Thank you so much, as always, for allowing us to be a part of your morning routine. We appreciate you being here. More of your favorites coming up. Niall Horan got Chicago on the way, too. Right now, let's head down Life's Highway with Tom Cox. Good morning. Big thanks to John for holding down the fort for me while I was out of town.

0: 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John's got a look at your forecast. We'll see how things are shaping up weather-wise.
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9: Showers and thunderstorms likely mainly this afternoon, highs about 84. Chance of rain continues tonight, lows around 70. Sunny, hot, 96, feeling like triple digits tomorrow. I'm JT, that's the latest from the Weather Center. Mornings with Josh. 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

red meat. Rest of groceries are so much that people are starting to cut back on proteins. The cost of maintenance on your home. It's just tough. Everybody's trying to make a living. So no disrespect to the contractors. They got to do what they got to do as well. Costs of everything have gone up. Don't even get me started on cable TV. Movie tickets. Movie tickets are obscene. Obscene. Now, granted, most of the theaters are empty, so they're trying to cover the gap. Well, here's an idea. If you lower your ticket prices, people might actually show up. Babysitters, I feel like most of those have gone to services at this point. There's a couple of folks that still do in-home stuff, I'm sure. But I don't know. I got a hard time leaving my daughter with somebody that I don't know. Maybe I've gotten spoiled because my parents are retired and are all in on it.

0: 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Because he's got a little bit of everything. 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

0: 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The latest from the award-winning WBTM newsroom, right after this.
1: Yes! I finally got my first phone!
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1: Good morning. With the latest, I'm Ryan Stone. The City of Danville's Treasurer's Office, along with the Virginia Department of the Treasury, will hold an in-person unclaimed property search event today to help residents find money or assets that they may be owed but don't know about. Since 2019, the office has helped citizens to find more than $1.2 million in unclaimed funds. Virginia Treasury representatives will be on site at the event to help customers search for and initiate the claim process for any unclaimed property that may be in their system. Customers can come to the Charles Harris Financial Service Center at 311 Memorial Drive between 10:30 a.m. and 4 p.m. today to have staff check their name for missing money. Customers are asked to bring a valid ID and to enter through the doors located near the drive-through area. 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City Treasurer's Office is also partnering with Atlantic Union Bank and the Danville Redevelopment and Housing Authority to offer a financial literacy fair as part of the event. Unclaimed property can include utility deposits, customer refunds, unpaid wages, and more. Virginia International Raceway is making a significant strategic move. The track has launched Off Track Productions, a dedicated 70-acre multi-purpose event venue on its campus designed to host concerts, festivals, and outdoor expos in addition to its racing calendar. Off Track Productions extends VIR's brand and infrastructure into the broader live events market, creating year-round programming opportunities on the same 1,300-acre campus that has attracted racing enthusiasts and competitors from across the country. VIR already draws approximately 350,000 visitors to Virginia's Halifax and Pennsylvania County regions and surrounding areas each year through its motorsports programming. Off Track Productions is built to attract non-racing audiences on top of that base, expanding the venue's national profile while maintaining the operational integrity the track is known for. VIR's Off Track Productions offers the East Coast only purpose-built outdoor event venue on a fully self-contained resort property with on-site lodging, dining, and other amenities. Spanning 70 acres of open land, the venue offers event producers a rare combination of natural terrain and established infrastructure. Off Track Productions is now actively fielding inquiries from event producers and partners. For more information, visit Off Track Productions' dedicated page on the VIR website at virnow.com. Yesterday, the Aspen Institute named Patrick and Henry Community College as one of the 10 community colleges that are finalists for the 2027 Aspen Prize for Community College Excellence. The prize is the nation's signature recognition for community colleges. Backed by $1 million in award funds, the Aspen Prize honors colleges that achieve strong outcomes, focusing on whether students complete credentials that lead to bachelor's attainment and jobs that pay family-sustaining wages. Over nearly 2 years, the Aspen Prize selection process examines data and reviews applications that reveal which colleges achieve strong and improving student outcomes in several areas, including student learning, credential completion, labor market success, and transfer bachelor's attainment. And now you're up to date. I'm Ryan Stone.
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1: The Dan River baseball team fell in the state quarterfinals to Lebanon last night, 2-0. Lebanon pitcher Lake Baldwin allowed just two hits and struck out 16, while Trace Jones struck out 11 over six innings for the Wildcats. Dan River finishes the season with an 11-13 record overall and made it to the state tournament for a third year in a row. The Danville Otterbots won their fourth in a row last night as they beat Greenville 6-0. Wake Forest Austin Hawk went 2-for-4 with a double and 3 RBI to lead the way for the Otterbots. Elon's Cole Miller got the win as he pitched 2 innings and allowed no runs in just 1 hit. The Otterbots are now 4-1 overall and will play at Bluefield tomorrow night. The Carolina Hurricanes won Game 4 of the Stanley Cup Finals last night 5-3 over the Vegas Golden Knights to even the series up at 2 games apiece. Jordan Staal scored 2 goals to lead the way for the Canes. Game 5 will be on Thursday night in Raleigh. In Major League Baseball action, the New York Yankees beat the Cleveland Guardians 3-2 to improve to 40-26 overall. The Atlanta Braves lost to the Chicago White Sox in 10 innings, 6-5, to fall to 45-22 on the season. The Baltimore

0: Baltimore Orioles fell to the Seattle Mariners 6-5 in 10 innings to drop to 31-37 on the season, and the Boston Red Sox lost to the Tampa Bay Rays 4-3 and are now 27-38 overall. With sports, I'm Ryan Stone. 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
1: weather. Showers and thunderstorms likely today and tonight. Highs in the mid-80s, lows near 70, sunny hot mid-90s. Feeling like triple digits tomorrow. Slight chance of rain. Tomorrow night, partly cloudy, lows around 70. I'm JT, that's the latest from the Weather Center. 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
10: Showers and thunderstorms likely today and tonight, mid 80s today, near 70 tonight. Sunny, hot, 96, feeling like triple digits tomorrow with a slight chance of rain. Maybe a thunderstorm overnight. Partly cloudy, lows around 70 with a chance of showers and thunderstorms. Friday afternoon, kicking off the weekend, sunny and hot. Highs about 97. I'm JT, and that's the latest from the Weather Center. 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

Fleetwood Mac with Little Lies on WBTM. And this is a kind of a shame. Ariana Grande and her Wicked co-star Ethan Slater broke up. They had been together almost 3 years. As you know, they met on set while both were married. Shortly after their marriages ended, they made their relationship public. Sources said they did nothing wrong. They didn't start dating until both marriages were officially over. But as for this breakup, one individual says it's amicable. They gave lots of time and careful consideration and just decided to go their separate ways. They're still friends, and they plan to be supportive of one another. And apparently, they've been broken up for several months. Ariana's staying busy. She kicked off her Eternal Sunshine tour last weekend. She's got a new album, Petal, coming out end of next month. It's not inspired by her relationship with Ethan, so... They don't all don't have to be breakup albums. That's kind of Taylor Swift's niche at this point. Well, she's about to be married.

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2: Good morning. With the latest, I'm Ryan Stone. On Monday, the Danville Planning Commission recommended approval of two proposed adult daycare centers in the city. The first applicant is requesting approval of a special use permit to allow the establishment of an adult daycare facility at 633 Newton Street. The proposed facility would utilize an existing, currently vacant structure. The applicant, Tori Fitzgerald, spoke to the Planning Commission about the plans for the adult daycare center.
3: Right now, we don't have any aggressive behaviors. Our individuals are looking to participate in the community, like going on shopping trips, eating out of restaurants. We provide skill development activities there at the facility. You know, they interact with their peers, get a chance to socialize. So we don't really support people with aggressive behavior.

0: behaviors. We're more so looking to cater at a little elderly demographic that are looking to do things and enjoy life.
1: The center will operate Monday through Friday with no evening or overnight hours. The approximately 1,800 square foot space is adequate to accommodate the proposed occupancy of 20 participants. The second applicant is requesting a special use permit to allow the establishment of an adult daycare facility at 206 Bell Drive. The proposed facility will utilize an existing, currently vacant structure that used to be used as a house of worship. The applicant, Tony White, spoke about the services the facility will offer.
2: Not intended on working with anyone with behavioral issues, just trying to help develop individuals with disabilities to be able to live a more conducive life and be able to go out in the communities and just to pretty much just enjoy life at a whole, but not to interrupt or disrupt the community neighborhoods.
1: The proposed facility will operate Monday through Friday from 10 a.m. to 5 p.m. with no evening or overnight hours. The approximately 2,200 square foot space is adequate to accommodate the proposed occupancy of 20 participants. Danville City Council will vote on both adult daycare centers in July. The City of Danville's Treasurer's Office, along with the Virginia Department of the Treasury, will hold an in-person unclaimed property search event today to help residents find money or assets that they may be owed but don't know about. Since 2019, the office has helped citizens to find more than $1.2 million in unclaimed funds. Virginia Treasury representatives will be on site at the event to help customers search for and initiate the claim process for any unclaimed property that may be in their system. Customers can come to the Charles Harris Financial Service Center at 311 Memorial Drive between 10:30 a.m. and 4 p.m. today to have staff check their name for missing money. Customers are asked to bring a valid ID and to enter through the doors located near the drive-through area. Today, the Pennsylvania County Board of Supervisors will hold a special call meeting. During the meeting, the board will vote on an extension for residents for the due date for the payment of county taxes. The special meeting will be held today at 5 p.m. at 39 Bank Street in Chatham. And now you're up to date. I'm Ryan Stone.
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Day. It's National Herbs and Spices Day. It's also National Ballpoint Pen Day. So an eclectic mix for sure, but, you know, sweet tea, side egg rolls, some cookies. We're in good shape.

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4: Showers and thunderstorms likely mainly this afternoon, highs about 84. Chance of rain continues tonight, lows around 70. Sunny, hot, 96, feeling like triple digits tomorrow. I'm JT, that's the latest from the Weather Center. 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

Justin Timberlake alongside Anna Kendrick. It's True Colors on Danville's home for the big hits. 102.5, 1330, WBTM. Josh back in the driver's seat. Big thanks to John for holding down the fort for me. And it turns out, this should shock no one, laughter truly is the best medicine. A new study looked into the fact that laughter plays a major role in helping children learn, connect, and grow. Researchers found that when children laugh, their brains are hard at work, building skills that support creativity, memory, and emotional well-being. They found that laughter lowers stress hormones like cortisol, while boosting feel-good chemicals like dopamine, serotonin, and endorphins, too. It increases oxytocin, which helps strengthen the bond between the parents and their kids. Joyful play is especially important because it helps kids feel safe and happy. And in contrast, prolonged stress can do the exact opposite. So, the takeaway from this, super clear and present. More laughter, more play, good for the soul.

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2: Good morning with the latest. I'm Ryan Stone. Today, the Pennsylvania County Board of Supervisors will hold a special call meeting. During the meeting, the board will vote on an extension for residents for the due date for the payment of county taxes. The special meeting will be held today at 5 p.m. at 39 Bank Street in Chatham. On Monday, the Danville Planning Commission recommended approval of two proposed adult daycare centers in the city. The first applicant is requesting approval of a special use permit to allow the establishment of an adult daycare facility at 633 Newton Street. The proposed facility would utilize an existing, currently vacant structure. The applicant, Tori Fitzgerald, spoke to the Planning Commission about the plans for the adult daycare center.
3: Right now, we don't have any aggressive behaviors. Our individuals are looking to participate in the community, like going on shopping trips, out of restaurants. We provide skill development activities there at the facility. You know, they interact with their peers, get a chance to socialize. So we don't really support people with aggressive behaviors. We're more so looking to cater a little elderly demographic that are looking to do things and enjoy life.
2: The center will operate Monday through Friday with no evening or overnight hours. The approximately 1,800 square foot space is adequate to accommodate the proposed occupancy of 20 participants. The second applicant is requesting a special use permit to allow the establishment of an adult daycare facility at 206 Bell Drive. The proposed facility will utilize an existing, currently vacant structure that used to be used as a house of worship. The applicant, Tony White, spoke about the services the facility will offer.
4: Not intended on working with anyone with behavioral issues, just trying to help develop individuals with disabilities to be able to live a more conducive life and be able to go out in the communities and just to pretty much just enjoy life at a whole, but not to interrupt or disrupt the community neighborhoods.
2: The proposed facility will operate Monday through Friday from 10 a.m. to 5 p.m. with no evening or overnight hours. The approximately 2,200 square foot space is adequate to accommodate the proposed occupancy of 20 participants. Danville City Council will vote on both adult daycare centers in July. With the start of hurricane season, a local nonprofit is preparing in advance. God's Pit Crew works year-round to stay prepared long before the first storm forms. Their teams continually maintain trucks, trailers, lifts, chainsaws, and heavy equipment so they can roll out at a moment's notice. Critical relief supplies are carefully inventoried, stocked, and ready to be loaded and delivered, helping ensure families and communities don't have to wait when urgent needs arise. The nonprofit says the level of preparedness is only possible because of faithful supporters and dedicated volunteers. 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And now you're up to date. I'm Ryan Stone.
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2: The Ann Arbor baseball team fell in the state quarterfinals to Lebanon last night, 2-0. Lebanon pitcher Lake Baldwin allowed just two hits and struck out 16, while Trace Jones struck out 11 over six innings for the Wildcats. The Ann Arbor finishes the season with an 11-13 record overall and made it to the state tournament for a third year in a row. The Danville Otterbots won their fourth in a row last night as they beat Greenville 6-0. Wake Forest Austin Hawk went 2-for-4 with a double and three RBI to lead the way for the Otterbots. Elon's Cole Miller got the win as he pitched two innings and allowed no runs in just one hit. The Otterbots are now 4-1 overall and will play at Bluefield tomorrow night. The Carolina Hurricanes won Game 4 of the Stanley Cup Finals last night 5-3 over the Vegas Golden Knights to even the series up at two games apiece. Jordan Staal scored two goals to lead the way for the Canes. Game 5 will be on Thursday night in Raleigh. In Major League Baseball action, the New York Yankees beat the Cleveland Guardians 3-2 to improve to 40-26 overall. The Atlanta Braves lost to the Chicago White Sox in 10 innings, 6-5, to fall to 45-22 on the season. The Baltimore Orioles fell to the Seattle Mariners 6-5 in 10 innings to drop to 31-37 on the season. And the Boston Red Sox lost to the Tampa Bay Rays 4-3 and are now 27-38 overall. With sports,

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1: WBTM weather. Showers and thunderstorms likely today and tonight. Highs in the mid-80s, lows near 70, sunny, hot, mid-90s. Feeling like triple digits tomorrow. Slight chance of rain. Tomorrow night, partly cloudy, lows around 70. I'm JT, and that's the latest from the Weather Center. 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

0: Sir Elton John and Rocket Man on WBTM. 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
1: Showers and thunderstorms likely today and tonight, mid-80s today, near 70 tonight. Sunny, hot, 96, feeling like triple digits tomorrow with a slight chance of rain. Maybe a thunderstorm overnight. Partly cloudy, lows around 70 with a chance of showers and thunderstorms. Friday afternoon, kicking off the weekend, sunny and hot, highs about 97. I'm JT, and that's the latest from the Weather Center. 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

Paul Abdul with Straight Up on 102.5 1330 WBTM. And I'll be honest with you, this is heartbreaking. Heartbreaking. 007, James Bond. Well, we've all kind of had our sights set on one perfect option. And I'm going to speak for a lot of us in this moment. A lot of us stand behind the fact that Idris Elba should be the next James Bond, but he's not. He says his casting was, quote, always just a rumor. And while he was complimented by it, he doesn't think it's realistic for a black person to play 007. He says some markets just don't go for that. But color isn't the only change Idris does not want to see in the franchise. He says Bond is so unrealistic, so a hint of reality is good. But let's not try and make it woke. I think

you've got to be pure to what it is, escapism. Don't try and answer the world's taste. Just be Bond. Now, here's the thing, and this is going to be a bit of a soapbox moment for me, so great first day back for this. James Bond is not synonymous with one skin color, okay? You pick up the James Bond 007 moniker from the agency. It is an agency thing. Just like Doctor Who, the mantle has passed from actor to actor. Just like 007, James Bond, all of the different actors who portrayed him. It's just the next person getting the promotion to 00 status, okay? Anyone should be able to play him. And this response as to why it's not going to be him makes me even more want it to be him. Because he's got the mindset. He knows. He doesn't overthink it. He knows exactly what it's trying to be. Someone work with me to help change this man's mind.

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9: Good morning. With the latest, I'm Ryan Stone. The City of Danville's Treasurer's Office, along with the Virginia Department of the Treasury, will hold an in-person unclaimed property search event today to help residents find money or assets that they may be owed but don't know about. Since 2019, the office has helped citizens to find more than $1.2 million in unclaimed funds. Virginia Treasury representatives will be on site at the event to help customers search for and initiate the claim process for any unclaimed property that may be in their system. 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City Treasurer's Office is also partnering with Atlantic Union Bank and the Danville Redevelopment and Housing Authority to offer a financial literacy fair as part of the event. Unclaimed property can include utility deposits, customer refunds, unpaid wages, and more. Virginia International Raceway is making a significant strategic move. The track has launched Off Track Productions, a dedicated 70-acre multi-purpose event venue on its campus designed to host concerts, festivals, and outdoor expos in addition to its racing calendar. Off Track Productions extends VIR's brand and infrastructure into the broader live events market, creating year-round programming opportunities on the same 1,300-acre campus that has attracted racing enthusiasts and competitors from across the country. VIR already draws approximately 350,000 visitors to Virginia's Halifax and Pennsylvania County regions and surrounding areas each year through its motorsports programming. Off Track Productions is built to attract non-racing audiences on top of that base, expanding the venue's national profile while maintaining the operational integrity the track is known for. VIR's Off Track Productions offers the East Coast only purpose-built outdoor event venue on a fully self-contained resort property with on-site lodging, dining, and other amenities. Spanning 70 acres of open land, the venue offers event producers a rare combination of natural terrain and established infrastructure. Off Track Productions is now actively fielding inquiries from event producers and partners. 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Yesterday, the Aspen Institute named Patrick and Henry Community College as one of the 10 community colleges that are finalists for the 2027 Aspen Prize for Community College Excellence. The prize is the nation's signature recognition for community colleges. Backed by $1 million in award funds, the Aspen Prize honors colleges that achieve strong outcomes, focusing on whether students complete credentials that lead to bachelor's attainment and jobs that pay family-sustaining wages. Over nearly 2 years, the Aspen Prize selection process examines data and reviews applications that reveal which colleges achieve strong and improving student outcomes in several areas, including student learning, credential completion, labor market success, and transfer bachelor's attainment. And now you're up to date. I'm Ryan Stone.
0: Ready?
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Sabrina Carpenter and Espresso on WBTM. Josh back in the driver's seat. Big thanks to JT for holding down the fort for me while we were on a little vacation. More of your favorites coming up. Shawn Mendes. We got Jimmy Buffett. Right now, REO Speedwagon.

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17: Showers and thunderstorms likely mainly this afternoon. Highs about 84. Chance of rain continues tonight. Lows around 70. Sunny, hot, 96. Feeling like triple digits tomorrow. I'm JT. That's the latest from the Weather Center. Mornings with Josh. I'm Big Hits 102.5 at 1330.

so that it doesn't return to the off position when they're done filling up, which supposedly prevents the machine's mechanisms from knowing a transaction is done, allows the scammer to pull up, fill up, drive off, while the tab goes on the previous person's credit card. Well, this thing got a ton of traction on social media with supposed quotes from law enforcement wanting people to be on the lookout. But according to Snopes and other news sources, this thing is a complete hoax, okay? No evidence of it working at all or even happening to begin with. Now, it's good to be vigilant. It's good to bring that information out there. But be careful with what you're paying attention to, okay? Again, I am appreciative that people are working to break these rumors so we know what we should and shouldn't worry about. But if you start having more and more of these hoax scam things, you're going to desensitize people to the stuff they actually should worry about. So I'd wager scammers are throwing these things out there to deflect.

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0: I'm Ryan Stone. On Monday, the Danville Planning Commission recommended approval of two proposed adult daycare centers in the city. The first applicant is requesting approval of a special use permit to allow the establishment of an adult daycare facility at 633 Newton Street. The proposed facility would utilize an existing, currently vacant structure. The applicant, Tori Fitzgerald, spoke to the Planning Commission about the plans for the adult daycare center.
1: Right now, we don't have any aggressive behaviors. Our individuals are looking to participate in the community, like going on shopping trips, out of restaurants. We provide skill development activities there at the facility. You know, they interact with their peers, get a chance to socialize. So we don't really support people with aggressive behaviors. We're more so looking to cater a little elderly demographic. They're looking to do things and enjoy life.
0: The center will operate Monday through Friday with no evening or overnight hours. The approximately 1,800 square foot space is adequate to accommodate the proposed occupancy of 20 participants. The second applicant is requesting a special use permit to allow the establishment of an adult daycare facility at 206 Bell Drive. The proposed facility would utilize an existing, currently vacant structure that used to be used as a house of worship. The applicant, Tony White, spoke about the services the facility will offer.
2: Not intended on working with anyone with behavioral issues, just trying to help develop individuals with disabilities to be able to live a more conducive life and be able to go out in the communities and just to pretty much just enjoy life at home, but not to interrupt or disrupt the community neighborhoods.
0: The proposed facility will operate Monday through Friday from 10 a.m. to 5 p.m. with no evening or overnight hours. The approximately 2,200 square foot space is adequate to accommodate the proposed occupancy of 20 participants. Danville City Council will vote on both adult daycare centers in July. The City of Danville's Treasurer's Office, along with the Virginia Department of the Treasury, will hold an in-person unclaimed property search event today to help residents find money or assets that they may be owed but don't know about. Since 2019, the office has helped citizens to find more than $1.2 million in unclaimed funds. Virginia Treasury representatives will be on site at the event to help customers search for and initiate the claim process for any unclaimed property that may be in their system. Customers can come to the Charles Harris Financial Service Center at 311 Memorial Drive between 10:30 a.m. and 4 p.m. today to have staff check their name for missing money. Customers are asked to bring a valid ID and to enter through the doors located near the drive-through area. Today, the Pennsylvania County Board of Supervisors will hold a special call meeting. During the meeting, the board will vote on an extension for residents for the due date for the payment of county taxes. The special meeting will be held today at 5 p.m. at 39 Bank Street in Chatham. And now you're up to date. I'm Ryan Stone.
3: WBTM weather. Showers and thunderstorms likely today and tonight. Highs in the mid-80s, lows near 70, sunny, hot, mid-90s. Feeling like triple digits tomorrow. Slight chance of rain. Tomorrow night, partly cloudy, lows around 70. I'm JT, and that's the latest from the Weather Center. 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

Natalie Grant with Corey Asbury on WBTM, and I thought for sure somebody would win the Popeye's Secret Sound while I was out of town. But turns out that is not the case. The ever-vigilant wizard himself continues to fool the masses. But today could be the day. Be listening all throughout the day for your Popeye's Secret Sound. Put your guests together. And then this afternoon, 5:45, reach out to Alex on the Commonwealth Pharmacy of Chatham contest line. You know the number, 793-1330, for your shot at the jackpot. Now, if you don't get it right today, that's okay, because we're going to throw another $50 in the pot. 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

digits tomorrow with a slight chance of rain. Maybe a thunderstorm overnight. Partly cloudy, lows around 70 with a chance of showers and thunderstorms. Friday afternoon, kicking off the weekend, sunny and hot. Highs about 97. I'm KT, and that's the latest from the Weather Center. 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

Kira and Rihanna, 102.5, 1330, WBTM. And we all know there are some celebrity daters out there that have some questionable choices when it comes to their relationships. But we're focusing on a list of fellas who have dated or at least hooked up with a teenager. Like Tyga, for example. Kylie Jenner was 17 when they dated. He was 25. Now, I can tell you right now, she paid good money to not look 17, or at least her family did. Steven Tyler dated a 16-year-old when he was 26. That's a different time. Not that it made it okay, but it's a different time. Chad Michael Murray, he proposed to an extra on One Tree Hill when she was a senior in high school. She was reported to be 18, but they met when she was 17 and he was 24. Elvis Presley, Priscilla was 14 and he was 24. She was 17 when her parents let her move in with his family while she was still in high school. Who else we got here? Joel Madden from Good Charlotte. He wound up dating Hillary Duff when she was 16. He was in his mid-20s. Even Jerry Seinfeld is on this list, dating a 17-year-old when he was 39.

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WBTM, Josh in with you. Thank you so much, as always, for hanging out. Big shout-out to John for holding down the fort for me while I was on vacation. More of your favorites coming up. We got the Human League, Sabrina Carpenter. Right now, Miles Smith.

0: Miles Smith and Stargazing on WBTM. 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
1: This is not headline news. FIFA has banned the use of vuvuzelas at the World Cup. Technically, they said fans can only use them when a team scores. But that's basically the same thing. Sharon Osbourne says the AI version of Ozzy that she's developing is not a cash grab. She says all the money it makes will be direct deposited. Nick Reiner says he wants his inheritance. Well, he thought he'd take a stab at it. And a California woman found 20 sticks of dynamite in her garage. And since it was California, she also found a disheveled Mickey Rourke. This is not headline news.

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Carpenter with Please, Please, Please on 102.5 1330 WBTM. And you know what? They say you can't ever get more real estate. They're not making any more of it, rather. So get what you can while you can. But apparently, we're going this far. A real estate listing reports that more than 7 acres in hell is now available. The asking price, $625,000. For the record, you don't have to worry about it being hot. This isn't the same thing. This is Michigan. Yeah, I'm sure you've heard of this before. Hell, Michigan is a small unincorporated area of the state, 25 miles northwest of Ann Arbor, 60 miles west of Detroit. It's a 7-acre property. It's a small tourist attraction business, several structures on site. The potential buyer will receive Scream's Ice Cream Shop, Hell's Chapel of Love, Damnation University, a post office, and a souvenir store. So think roadside attraction for, you know, just over $500,000. That's really not a bad number. Just not sure it's going to be worth it when it comes to the traction of all things.

Showers and thunderstorms likely today and tonight. Highs in the mid-80s, lows near 70, sunny, hot, mid-90s. Feeling like triple digits tomorrow. Slight chance of rain. Tomorrow night, partly cloudy, lows around 70. I'm JT, and that's the latest from the Weather Center. Mornings with Josh. I'm Big Hits, 102.5 at 1330 WBTM.

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That's what it's all about.

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Thank you so much, as always, for spending time with me. 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

0: pound. 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

1025 1330 WBTM with Tina Turner as we play more of your favorite back-to-back big hits at work. 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

0: Benson Boone and Mr. Electric Blue on WBTM, playing all of your favorites all throughout the day. Thanks to the crew at Kelton Automotive. It's a husband and wife operation, Jared and Christy Kelton, 4126 Mount Cross Road. 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

More showers and storms headed our way this afternoon, a high of around 84. Tonight, mostly cloudy, should taper off when it comes to the rain showers. Lows down to 69. For tomorrow, sunny and hot, highs 96. Heat index could reach 100. Tomorrow night, partly cloudy with a chance of showers. Lows down to 70. And for your finally Friday, sunny and hot, highs around 98 with a 30% chance of afternoon showers and storms.

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coworker complains that you type too loud. What's up with that anyway? Whatever. Tell them to crank up the big hits on WBTM, and they won't even notice.

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Showers and thunderstorms likely this afternoon. A high of around 84 tonight. Mostly cloudy, should clear off as far as rain goes. We've got a chance still lingering as lows drop to 69. Sunny, hot tomorrow, highs 96. Heat index could reach 100. Tomorrow night, partly cloudy with a chance of a scattered shower or storm. Lows down to 70. And for your final day, Friday, sunny, hot, afternoon showers are possible. A high of around 98.

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Showers and thunderstorms likely this afternoon. Highs 84. Tonight, mostly cloudy. Rain chances diminish. Lows down to 69. Sunny hot tomorrow. Highs 96. We could see heat index values of as high as 100. Tomorrow night, partly cloudy. Chances showers could move through. Maybe take the edge off. Lows down to 70. And for your final day Friday, another hot one. High is going to be around 98. We do have a chance of an afternoon shower or storm that could keep those temps in check.

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Oh my goodness. The music of Asia on 102.5 1330 WBTM as we welcome you in to the afternoon show with Al Baby on the radio doing his thing. 7 minutes after 3 o'clock, 88 degrees with a high of 89. And tonight, look for a low of 71. I said a low of 71 with a 30% chance of precipitation activity before 8 o'clock. And speaking of precipitation activity, it looks like we could have some at any point this afternoon. So don't be surprised if you should get rained upon. Tomorrow, sunshine, hot, highs 95. Tomorrow night, you got a slight chance, lows of 72. And then Friday, there's a 30% chance, mainly after 5 o'clock, with highs around 92. Things are heating up as summer is rapidly approaching. Remember, it arrives on Father's Day, the 21st. Whew! $2,850. $150 shy of $3,000. That's what you are going to be playing for this afternoon at 5:45 in the Popeye's Secret Sound Game when you get yourself on the Commonwealth Pharmacy contest line. Should you be brave enough to do so? If you've got the gall, the nerve, and the audacity to pick up that phone and call me and render a guess, could pay off in a big-time way. I said it could. And if it doesn't pay off, which probably will be the case, then I'll add another $50 to the jackpot. Then we'll be $100 away from $3,000. You might could use that, you know, for a tank of gas, you know, maybe a trip to Chatham. You know, whatever. 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Oh, what I want. What you want is the money.

it's Hot Shelly Ray. Goodness gracious. 16 after 3 at WBTM, and my thought for today. It's not every day I have a thought, but I do have one today. I know that the voices in my head aren't real, but sometimes their ideas are just absolutely awesome.

WBTM with Al, baby. And I don't know if you heard about this or not, because it happened a good distance away from us. But a black bear that triggered the closure of 94 schools in a Japanese city after being spotted sprinting through town, thankfully, has finally been captured. This bear triggered the closure of 94 schools in a Japanese city. And I know what you're saying. It seems like overkill to you, but you got to understand, you got to put things into their proper perspective. You gotta remember, ever since Godzilla, you understand what I'm saying? You know what I mean? They weren't taking any chances.

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3: WBTM Weather. All righty, for tonight, we've got a 30% chance, mainly before 8 o'clock. Lows of 71, and that's not to say that we may not get rained upon this afternoon before tonight, you understand? So be prepared for that as well. Tomorrow, sunny and hot, highs 95. Tomorrow night, a slight chance, lows of 72. And then Friday, you got a 30% chance, mainly after 5 o'clock, highs 92. Downtown, 87.

Don't forget, it's coming up in about 8 minutes. We're talking birthday time. We're 23 away from 4 o'clock. And we're getting closer and closer to you guessing the Popeye's secret sound. And if you do, lots of money is headed your way.

0: 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It's Rogers Heating and Cooling. 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
3: Well, looky here. It's 3:44, close enough. Birthday time here on WBTM. 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And as you well know by now, URW is open to one and all in Danville and, of course, the counties of Pennsylvania, Halifax, Henry, and Caswell. And to become a member owner, all you got to do is open a savings account of at least $25. One-time fee, and you are in. URW, where members matter most. Well, we got a number of folks, oddly enough, celebrating birthdays on this 10th day of June. They include Jennifer Shelton. Jennifer is 42. It says, happy birthday, love you. And that's from Judy Shelton. Not to be confused with our celebrant, who is Jennifer Shelton. Like the way that has kind of worked out there. You got the Sheltons, Jennifer and Judy. Judy sends it in, Jennifer celebrates. Others celebrating, Dean Ling is 69 today, just 1 year away from the ripe old age of 70. Happy birthday from Mom and Ann. Roger Little. Yeah, that name strikes fear in the hearts of many. Roger Little, he's getting on up the ladder. That looked like I was going to be curtailed a few years ago, but he overcame. Good for you, Rog. Celebrating birthday number 78. It says, happy birthday to the best daddy in the world. He's such a great dad. He's loving, supportive, the hardest worker I know, but above all, he is a godly man and loves the Lord. Daddy, I love you so much. Your favorite daughter, Kim. I don't know where she gets off saying favorite daughter. I think it's his only daughter. And some of this in here, best daddy in the world, such a great dad, loving, supportive. Surely you're not talking about Roger Little. Well, it ain't the Roger Little I know. But anyway, Roger, happy 78th birthday to you, my friend, and many, many more. Others celebrating, we got John Saunder III. Apparently there's no S on that. It's John Saunder, not John Saunders. John Saunder III is 23. Says, happy 23rd birthday, son. Mama loves you very much. Amanda Mims is, oh, lordy, lordy. Look who is hit the magical age there. Happy birthday, Amanda. That's from Braxton and Hazley. We love you. And Aiden Shamali is 14 today. We hope you have a wonderful day. We love you. So there they are. It's three. Wait, what do we got? Six folks that are celebrating birthdays today. So we're going to

See how all that shakes out. Let me do some shuffling rather quickly here, mix these names up thoroughly here. And, all right, Al, just go ahead and reach in there and pick one. Got it. Let me unfold it and say congratulations to our grand prize winner. And it happens to be a 69-year-old by the name of Dean Ling. So, Dean, happy birthday to you, my friend. Congratulations. And you are indeed the grand prize winner. So what do we have for old Dean? Well, we're going to throw in a Bloomin' Onion from Outback, a Mylar birthday balloon from Karen's Hallmark, a couple of tickets to the Danville Science Center, and we're going to throw in a 12-ounce cup of frozen yogurt from Sweet Frog over there in Coleman Marketplace. So, Dean Ling, come on by the WBTM studios on Grove Street any weekday, Monday through Friday, between the hours of high noon and 5:30 to claim your delightful prizes. And, of course, we do this Monday through Friday on WBTM at around 3:45. We announce Saturday's birthdays with Friday. 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

Mighty Mac, Fleetwood Mac. Woo, WBTM. Oh, about 3 minutes after 4 o'clock, hour number two. And it's the almost home hour for Ma Possums on 41. Of course, Ma Possums serving up those award-winning dogs and burgers and lots of other taste delights on that varied menu of theirs. You need to check that out at your earliest convenience. You got plenty of time to do that. You know, when you get off work, you know, they're open till 8:30. They open at 11 and stay open till 8:30, and that is Monday through Saturday. And then they shut it down on Sunday to give the staff a well-deserved break, a well-deserved rest. And then they're back at it again on Monday. And don't forget now, in less than a week, on Tuesday, this coming Tuesday, the 16th, we're going to be there, present and accounted for at lunchtime from 11:30 to 1:15, hoping that you will join us for lunch. Come have a fine lunch. Enjoy that varied menu. Of course, you'll probably be all over those dogs and burgers, but like I say, there are other good things to eat. But keep in mind, you'll have the opportunity to pick up free, absolutely no charge, a WBTM t-shirt, and hopefully we'll have it in your size. And also, you'll get to register to win one of a number of $20 gift cards for food from Ma Possums. So $20 worth of food just for signing up, registering your name, and dropping it in the box. And somebody's going to leave there with a $100 bill. So you can register for that as well. No purchase necessary, and you don't have to be present to win. But we'd love for you to come join us and have some fun with us and shoot the breeze and enjoy a great meal at Ma Possums. Extremely affordable. But do remember, that's this coming Tuesday, 11:30 to 1:15. We will be there with bells on to give away food certificates in the amount of $20 and that $100 bill. I wonder who's going to end up winning that. And, of course, everybody gets a free WBTM shirt. So we look forward to that. Fun and games at Ma Possums on 41. Speaking of games, the Secret Sound Game brought to you by Popeyes. You know that chicken place on Riverside Drive? Well, at around 5:45 this afternoon, you're going to be calling in on the Commonwealth Pharmacy Contest line. You be a particular caller. Get on the air with me and tell me exactly what the sound is, and I'm going to reward you in the amount of $2,850. Almost $3,000. Who can you imagine that?

0: Charles Burgess Kelly with Al on WBTM, 9 minutes after 4 o'clock. And let's take a look at events that occurred on June 10th in history. Like way back in 1692, the first victim of the Salem witch trials, it was a lady by the name of Bridget Bishop. She was hanged for witchcraft in the colony of Massachusetts. Amazing that they were able to find those records and determine that she was the first victim. Hanged for witchcraft, Bridget Bishop, old BB. Oh, here's one for you. This is one for the record books. It was the 10th of June, 1845. This involved Andrew Jackson's African gray parrot. You see, he got removed from Andy's funeral. Why was he removed? Well, the African gray was removed for swearing at Jackson's home in Tennessee where the funeral was taking place. And this is well documented. Funeral attendee William Menifee Norment recorded the following, and I quote, "Before the sermon, and while the crowd was gathering, a wicked parrot that was a household pet got excited and commenced swearing so loud and long as to disturb the people and had to be carried from the house." End quote. So a little attraction there for those who attended Andrew Jackson's funeral at his home known as the Hermitage in Tennessee. In 1854, the first class of the United States Naval Academy graduated, and it was this date in 1921, Babe Ruth became the all-time home run champion with home run number 120. How about that?
1: You're almost home with Mama Possums on 41 and WBTM, a little oasis in the desert.
0: Boy, that's

1025 1330 WBTM, Harper Grace and Kelsey Hart, 20 minutes after 4 o'clock, the almost home hour for Ma Possums out there on 41. Have you been? Good for you. Good for you. I think most people have been and continue to go time and time and time again. But there are a few who haven't experienced the greatness of Ma Possums on 41, and you richly deserve. You're shortchanging yourself if you don't. We'll tell you more in a little bit. But I got something here that I think you'll be interested in. A biotech company has given a patent. No, I'm sorry, I read that wrong. A biotech company has given a patient. Yes, I should have said patient instead of patent. A biotech company has given a patient an experimental anti-aging injection. But where they gave it, I don't think you're going to be that excited about it. Yeah, they gave the patient the experimental anti-aging injection directly into the patient's eyeball. Right into the old eyeball. Marking what it says is the first human test of the therapy. Now think about that. Let your imagination run wild, won't you? An experimental anti-aging drug.

But apparently, for now, it has to be directed right on into the eyeball. That's where the injection takes place. I mean, surely there's got to be another area of the human anatomy deserving of this injection, wouldn't you think? Anti-aging. Boy, I like the sound of that. Is that the same as forever young? I like the sound of that, too.

Lady Madonna with Al on WBTM, 26 minutes after 4 o'clock. And quitting time is right around the corner. And, well, the precipitation activity that hit the city, and we told you be prepared that it shouldn't surprise you if you get rained upon this afternoon. And it indeed happened. Came down, rather nicely. And it dropped the old temperature from 89 down to 76. So a 13-degree turnaround, and surely you're feeling that. But I just want you to know, enjoy it while you can. Tomorrow you're looking for 95. Friday you're looking for 92. But you can get reprieve from the heat by venturing into Ma Possum's, that little oasis in the desert for sure, out there on 41. Because they got some products to kind of cool you down. First off, you're walking into air-conditioned comfort, as you well know. Very relaxing. 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And they got milkshakes and Coke floats and cups and cones of ice cream. 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Think about that. 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Mmm. Or some people might like a mocha milkshake or an Oreo milkshake. Or the basic flavors of milkshakes like strawberry and chocolate and vanilla. Yeah, that'll bring you relief from the heat. Again, tomorrow 95, Friday 92. Then, of course, the Coke floats. Not a whole lot of restaurants around town, if any, other than Ma Possum's on 41 doing Coke floats. We're talking Coca-Cola and, of course, vanilla ice cream. Yeah, that was real popular back in the day and still is at Ma Possum's on 41. And then, of course, a nice cup of ice cream or a nice cone of ice cream. They got chocolate, they got vanilla, or you can get a combination of both. They call it the swirl. Best in the world. Check it all out. It's waiting on you. What are you doing? Why are you procrastinating? We're talking Ma Possum's out there on 41.

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3: Weather. Well, that'll be coming your way in about an hour and 12 minutes, so get yourself psyched and pumped. Oh, you don't have to, huh? You're already psyched and pumped. I understand. Well, just hope and pray you got the right answer, because you could be $2,850 richer, $150 shy of $3,000. I know that could come in handy. Well, a 30% chance of further rain tonight, mainly before 8 o'clock, low 71. Sunny and hot tomorrow, highs 95. Tomorrow night, a 20% chance, lows of 72. Friday, you got a 30% chance, but mainly after 5 o'clock, highs 92. Downtown, 76 degrees, 89 today's high temperature. That'd be a look at your weather. From 102.5 and 3rd

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0: Sure am glad to see that the president is getting fed up with Iran. Good for you.

forget to come do lunch with us on the 16th, this coming Tuesday, 11:30 to 1:15. We're going to be broadcasting from our possums out there on 41, giving away $20 gift cards. Come register. $20 gift cards for food from my possums. Yeah. And also, somebody's going to win a crisp $100 bill. You need to register for that as well. And we'll have free WBTM t-shirts as long as they last, hopefully in your size, all right? So come join us for lots of fun and merriment, frivolity and what have you. Have lunch and hopefully walk away a winner. Well, just showing up, you'll be a winner. And you don't have to be present to win, no purchase necessary. WBTM, here's Bruce and the Range.

Yeah, they were discovered by Huey Lewis in Williamsburg, as a matter of fact. Bruce Hornsby in the range, 14 minutes away from 5 o'clock. We're 1 hour away from you winning $2,850 in the Popeye's Secret Sound game. And, of course, Secret Sound this week being brought to you by CAFCO of Martinsville, formerly Nationwide Homes. So what happened on Wall Street today? What did the Dow do, Al? I wish you hadn't asked. But since you did, I got no choice. I could lie to you, but, you know, we don't lie on the radio. So I'm going to just be perfectly honest and candid and spit it out. The Dow was down 901 points today. I think investors don't like the fact that it looks like the war is going to crank back up. But it needs to get cranked back up. I mean, you know, you're dealing with a regime there that is just stupid. And their ideology is stupid. Not to them, it isn't. They think it's the gospel. But they got issues and problems, and this thing has got to be resolved once and for all. We got to stop playing games. We got to kick their rear ends and take their names. So again, the deal is the Dow was down 901 points, closing at 49,971. Still, we're in good shape. We're in good shape. Now let me give you some good news. Well, let me let Shaboozy give you the good news.

Shaboozy with Al on WBTM, and yeah, it's, well, if 5 o'clock is your deadline, it is almost quitting time, about 9 minutes away, and if you're a 5:30 kind of person, then you're about 39 minutes away, and I know you're thinking about something good to eat, you know, because that'll be supper time for you, dinner time, call it what you will, and you might want to think about chicken nuggets. And I'm talking Ma Possum's on 41. You thinking I was thinking something else? No. They do serve chicken nuggets at Ma Possum's on 41. And it would behoove you to try those and to ask for the chicken nugget combo. So you're looking at 5 nuggets or 10 nuggets. You tell them which you would like. And you can choose from a honey mustard or a barbecue dip. You tell them which one. And the combo means you also get crinkle cut fries and you get the soda of your choice. Or maybe it's Southern sweet tea. And of course, they will serve you any Coke product because they handle all the Coke products. So the chicken nugget combo. Lots of folks really love the chicken nuggets at Ma Possum's on 41. But also available to you, all beef dogs. They got corn dogs. Think of that mustard and dipping that dog, that corn dog into that mustard. Check them on their tater tots and their onion rings. There is so much to enjoy. And remember, they're open to 8:30. Anytime it's, for the most part, anytime it's EDT, Eastern Daylight Time, they take it to 8:30. When it runs over to Eastern Standard Time, then they stay open till about 8 o'clock. So right now, it's 11 a.m. to 8:30 p.m. at Ma Possum's on 41.

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0: Canada. WBTM is turning up the cash with the Popeye's Secret Sound. 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

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You will be absolutely impressed, thoroughly impressed. And they even have add-ons to your current modular home. If you've already got one, you can expand it. And of course, they're hiring. You know, they need, people to do different things. So if you're unemployed or if you need extra work, talk to the folks at Cavco Martinsville. If you've got the goods, they'll hire you because they're looking for people just like you. Now, I should mention, I just came across this, you know, the National Football League, before too long, is going to be getting fired up. We're going to have another season before us. And you should know that Patrick Mahomes, the definitive quarterback, in my humble opinion, the definitive quarterback in the National Football League, a star, a superstar for the Kansas City Chiefs, they just apparently extended his contract. So he's under contract through 2033, okay? So we're looking at about 7 more years for Patrick to be hanging 10 with the Kansas City Chiefs. And with this extension, they are saying that his contract is now worth over a $500 million. Over a $500 million with a B. And if there's anybody that's worth that kind of money, there's no doubt in my mind it's Patrick Mahomes. He is something special, no question. All right, let's talk about, in case you're just joining us, you're just turning the radio on, here's the deal. Wall Street today, the Dow did not have a good day. I think the United States' posture changing towards Iran, getting rather aggravated. I think they're getting tired of horsing around with them. And all they're doing is playing the game of extending. And really, they don't want a peace deal. They don't want anything of the sort. And I think the president has finally had enough. I would have had enough a long time ago. I admire his patience. But now because, you know, we've got some fighting going on and the United States has had it, the investors are a little concerned, you see. So the Dow did not have a good day. In fact, the Dow was down 901 points. Needless to say, it was not a good day. So the Dow closed at 49,971. But still, you know, that ain't that big of a deal. At 49,971, you're still doing well, still cooking with gas. So we thought we would share that with you. WDTM with Noah Kahan.

Yes, you know, first a hit for Tommy James and the Shondells, later for Billy Idol. Little souvenir from 87, looking at 6 minutes after 5 o'clock. And this is the hour where we break bad, we break Western, and we get you on the Commonwealth Pharmacy Contest line to play the Popeye's Secret Sound Game. Again, brought

Remember to VTM Noah Kahan. Don't forget, tomorrow long about this time, really at about 10 after 5, give or take, on Friday. Every Friday, till further notice, yours truly is going to be parting with a hot dog combo from Ma Possum's out there on 41. That's every Friday at about 10 minutes after 5 o'clock. Just be the right caller and you win. All right, let's take a look at events that occurred on the 10th of June in history. Back in 1933, John Dillinger robbed his first bank. It was in New Carlisle, Ohio. He got away with $10,600. In 1933 as well, John Dillinger did his thing, and Clyde Barrow and Bonnie Parker, they did their thing. They flipped their car into a ravine, and Bonnie suffered serious third-degree burns from the accident, which would affect her for the rest of her life. In 1940, Italy declared war on France and Great Britain as part of its Axis alliance with Nazi Germany. And this date, 1943, FDR became the first president to visit a foreign country during wartime. Well, you got the King of Hearts on the radio, working out with the Queen of Hearts out of Virginia Beach. This is Judy K. Juice Newton on BTM.

are 25 minutes away from winning almost $3,000 in the Popeye's Secret Sound Game. 545, the truth will be known to the world. Barron Trump. Does that name ring a bell whatsoever? Barron Trump. He's launched a new beverage company. It's my understanding that he's rolling out a pineapple coconut energy drink aimed at the Florida market. That sounds good, doesn't it? Wouldn't mind having one long about now. A pineapple.

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Sounds really good. 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I mean, this kid is barely out of high school, and he's launched a new beverage company. 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
6: Well, we've got a 30% chance of rain up until about 8 o'clock. Maybe, maybe not. Look for the overnight low to be 71. Tomorrow, sunny and hot. Highs, 95. Tomorrow night, a 20% chance. Slim to none. Lows of 72. And Friday, a 30% chance, mainly after 5 o'clock. Highs 92. Downtown, 82. Today's high temperature.

temperature 89. When the rains came in this afternoon, it cooled it back down to 76, and it's made its climb by about 6 degrees up to 82. But it won't get back up to the high of today of 89. That's your weather from 102.5 and 3rd

Yeah, that's what I hear. And don't you know it's true? They got a hell of a band up there. Oh, my goodness. Think about it. Billy Medley, Bobby Hatfield. As we get righteous in the PM on WBTM at 24 away from 6, getting closer to Secret Sound. Yes, sir.

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0: Almost 2 months into this, still looking for a winner. 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When you see those wrong guesses, you digest them, but don't say them to me because they are just that. Wrong guesses, wrong answers have proven to be. I'm looking today for caller number 10 to play my game. BTM, you're number one. BTM, you're caller number two. Thank you. BTM, you're caller number three for Secret Sound. Looking, you're number four. Thank you. BTM, you're caller number five. We're getting through this pretty quickly. We're halfway there. BTM, you're number six. Thanks. Okay. BTM, you're number seven. BTM, you're number eight. Oh, boy. BTM, you're caller nine. I think they're on to something. I think they feel like they know what the answer is. They just got to get through. They're dying to get through to play the game with Al Baby. You get to play the game with Al Baby. You're caller 10. Who is this?
4: Joey Griffin.
0: Oh, wait a minute. Now, wait a minute. Have I spoken to you before, Joey?
4: Yes, sir. You did about 11 days ago.
0: 11 days ago. Joey Griffin. And, Joey, now, wait a minute. Now, help me out here. Did I not talk to you also on Retro Hits?
4: Yes, sir, you did.
0: Oh, I'm starting to put two and two and two together, aren't I?
4: Oh, that's awesome.
0: Awesome. You're impressed, aren't you, Joey? Joey, I knew I could if I just put my mind to it, Joey. How have you been, Joey?
4: Yes, sir.
0: You doing okay?
4: I'm doing good.
0: Good. Well, Joey, now you're on.

0: here for the second time, right?
1: Yes, sir.
0: Okay, now you've been wrestling with this thing. What was the answer you gave the first time?
1: The gumball machine.
0: Oh, yeah. Yeah, that Ford put out all over the place back in the day. And those were colorful gumballs.
1: Like, it sounded like one of those gumball machines at the old Dutch.
0: Yeah, yeah.
1: That's why I guessed it.
0: Oh, okay. I'm with you. One of those. You're thinking, now, the ones at Old Dutch, are they kind of big size gumballs?
1: Yeah, they have the old-timey ones that I grew up with. Oh. You know, when you put the quarter in, you turn it, you can hear the little, hit that metal door, and two little gumballs come down and hit that metal door, and I was like, man, that sounds just like a gumball.
0: Oh, man, Joey. Well, see, now I'm thinking of something a little different, but similar. You're talking about being a big spender of putting a quarter in. The ones that I'm thinking of, you just put a penny in, and you... And you took the lever and either threw it to the left or to the right, and you got one little gumball, and it was either white or green or black or red or yellow, and that was back in the day, and probably maybe a little before your time, possibly. But yeah,
1: you're the flavor that you wanted.
0: But Joey, you're a high roller. I mean, you were throwing in the quarters, and I'm throwing in the pennies. You know, and nothing has changed, Joey. Nothing has changed, Joey.
1: Oh, goodness.
0: Let me go ahead and play this sound for you. Are you ready to hear the sound?
1: Yes, sir. I am.
0: All right, Joey. Let's do it, my friend. All right, Joey Griffin, you're on the spot. The clock is ticking. Joey Griffin, for $2,850, almost $3,000, I want you, Joey, to do it, my friend. Identify the Popeye's secret sound.
1: I think it's the beginning of the Pink Floyd song, Money.
0: Woo! Whoa, Joey, taking a walk on the wild side.
1: Yes, I was.
0: All right, Joey, give that.
1: You're a DJ and all, and I'm thinking, well, he might be trying to play us a little bit. Let me see if it has something to do with a song or something.
0: And so that answer again is what, Joey?
1: The beginning of the Pink Floyd song, Money.
0: Oh, Joey. Whoa, man. I'm telling you, son, you are a sharp little cookie. Do I dare give you the money, Joey?
1: I hope you say yeah, but I don't know. You're kind of tricky.
0: Yeah. You know, when you fool around with a wizard...
1: Yep.
0: Very few come out on the winning end. Most people get burnt.
1: Yeah, I've noticed that.
0: But Joey, I'm not going to burn you, son. No. I can't burn you. I'm not going to burn you, Joey. I'm just going to drop you in the grease.
1: Oh, my goodness. You are a tough guy. I'm
0: Joey.
1: Oh, good.
0: You are the man, Joey. Listen, a delight and a pleasure to talk with you, and I look forward to talking to you again soon, son, okay?
1: Yes, sir. Thank you, Al. You have a great day.
0: You too, my friend. Take care of yourself. Joey Griffin. Yeah, talking about the beginning of the song Money by Pink Floyd. I hear Joey talking, just not loud enough. Oh, boy. So let's go ahead and do it. Let's go ahead and add another $50 to the kitty. So

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0: 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Back-to-back dance hits to get you moving into the weekend. Turn the rhythm up, don't you wanna just come along for the ride? Starting after the 8 o'clock news, the Friday Dance Party. I'm bringing sexy back. Yeah. 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
1: 1025-1330 WBTM, and let's go ahead and check again as to events that occurred on June 10th in history. In 1947, Saab produced its first automobile. In 63, the U.S. Equal Pay Act was signed into law by President John Fitzgerald Kennedy. In 77, Apple Computer shipped its first Apple II computers. And on the 10th of June in 96, Intel released its 200 megahertz Pentium chip. That was this date in 1996. That's what Intel did.
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break bread, and have some fun, and register to win a couple of nice prizes. I mean, you may end up winning a $20 gift card for food from Bob Possum's on 41. Got several of those gift cards we're going to be parting with. We do have a crisp $100 bill for you to win, and you'll need to register for that. And absolutely free for the asking, WBTM T-shirts from Custom Embroidery and Screen Printing. All of our T-shirts come from those fine folks. They do an extraordinary job. So we will have those shirts, and we will have your size as long as supplies last. But you can't win if you don't register, so you got to get your name in the box. Or boxes. We'll have a box for the gift cards, have a box for the $100 bill. So make it a point to put that on your dance card. That's the 16th. We're going to be there from 11:30 to 1:15. Again, you don't have to be present to win. And there's no purchase necessary. But you got to at least show up and get your name in those two boxes for you to have a chance to win the gift cards or that $100 bill from the generous folks at Bob Possum's out there on 41. We look forward to it. Yes, we do. Wall Street today, the Dow suffered badly. It was down 901 points, closing at 49,971.

MJ, Michael Jackson from 91, great tune, 602-58 left with Al, and a little reminder now, don't forget, put it on your dance card, we'd love for you to come out to Ma Possum's on 41 on Tuesday, this coming Tuesday the 16th, we'd love for you to come and have lunch with us.

Backstroke on the radio. Teddy Swims, WBTM 608, and something I bet you did not know. Did you know that the core of the earth, did you know it's hotter than the surface of the sun? I mean, that's hard to believe, that the core of the earth is hotter than the surface of the sun. That's a head scratcher. I'd say that's plenty hot, Kimo Sabe.

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0: 618 WBTM, and I do believe we're on the horns of a dilemma. A new report from the United Nations says global sea level rise has roughly doubled over the past decade, warning of growing pressure on the world's oceans. Now, my question is, how can an ocean be under pressure? I mean, it's at the beach all day.
1: You never know what he'll say.
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6: weather. Well, I'm a little amazed and shocked, to be honest with you. And I'll tell you what I mean shortly. Tonight, there's a 30% chance of further rain before 8 o'clock. Lows 71. Tomorrow, sunny and hot, highs 95. 20% chance tomorrow night, lows 72. And Friday, a 30% chance, mainly after 5 o'clock, highs 92. Now, this is where I am shocked and beside myself and amazed, because I did not think it would get back up. Because when the rains came, it dropped from a high of 89 down to 76. And then it started trying to work its way up. It got up to around 80 or 81, and I said, it's not going to do much more than that. And now I'm here to tell you that the present temperature is 88 degrees, 1 degree shy of today's high. It's rebounded that much. I was completely wrong. I can't believe it. Alex, wrong? Are you serious? Yeah, you were, Al. It's 88 degrees and no wind. And that's your weather from 102.5 and 1330. WBTM. I know why I'm wrong. You know, because I seldom am. I got this bad case of this rocket pneumonia and this boogie-woogie flu. I need medical treatment and I need it now.

Well, there you have Miles Smith on WBTM as we're 20 minutes away from 7 o'clock, the final little bit of Al Baby on the radio. And let's take a look at folks who are celebrating birthdays on this 10th day of June, celebrity-wise. Well, she is a looker, no doubt about that. Yeah. Swimsuit issues, she made a number of those on Sports Illustrated. Oh, a sight to behold. Kate Upton. She is 33, and she is betrothed to the baseball player, the pitcher, a good one, or at least he was back in the day. No doubt about that. Played some time with the Tigers. Justin Verlander. Yeah, Kate and Justin have been married since about 2017, thereabouts, if memory serves me correctly, as, you know, I keep up with that sort of thing, you know, because she may become available, you know, later on. Tara Lipinski, the figure skater, is 43. Jeannie Triplehorn, she is 63. And Elizabeth Hurley. Elizabeth Hurley, a looker. She has hit the big 6-0. And the latest word on her, or at least the latest word I've heard, if I'm not mistaken, I understand that she's dating Billy Ray Cyrus. Say it isn't so. Elizabeth Hurley, 60. Happy birthday from Al Baby. Here we go. I was

Boy, that'd certainly be rather refreshing long about now, with 89 degrees feeling like 100. Pina colada or two or three would probably hit the spot. Oh, baby. Here's Sabrina Carpenter on BTL.

WBTM 1025 and 1330. We're 11 minutes away from 7 o'clock. And you are probably aware of this. In case you aren't, ranch dressing, a popular dressing. Did you know that ranch dressing is named after the brand Hidden Valley Ranch? They kind of kicked it off. They started the whole

ranch dressing madness, if you will. They created the dressing in the 1950s, and everyone who copied it called it ranch style. And Lord knows it's been copied. Oh, many, many, many times by many, many people. Like I say, a popular dressing for many, many, many, many, many folks. WBTM, this is Rick Astley.

Well, here we go one last time as we check on activities revolving around June 10th in history. In 03, the Spirit Rover was launched, beginning NASA's Mars Exploration Rover mission. In 2013, about 13 years

Years ago, the third Critics' Choice Television Awards took place. The Big Bang Theory won Best Comedy Series, and tied for Best Drama Series were Breaking Bad and Game of Thrones. 8 years ago, actor Vince Vaughn was arrested for drunk driving and resisting arrest near L.A. And this date, 6 years ago, statues of Confederate figures and explorers became the focus of Black Lives Matter protests, with many removed, including Confederate President Jefferson Davis and Chris Columbus in Richmond.

0: Back in 1980, Johnny Lee was looking for love in all the wrong places. My name is Pastor Tyler from Bethlehem Baptist Church. Love may seem elusive, but God displays His love for us in a one-of-a-kind way. The Bible says, "In this is love, not that we loved God, but that He loved us and sent His Son as the atoning sacrifice for our sins." If you'd like to learn more, join us Sundays at 11 a.m. at 2333 Whispering Pines Road in Brazosville.
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And I'm sure one of your friends is about to come over here, 'cause she's supposed to

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